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1: 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That's coming up here just in the next hour. So make sure you stay tuned. Wayne D and Tay hanging out with you tonight. And follow us too on Instagram at Wayne D and Tay.

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1: What's up? My name is Wayne D. It's after 8 o'clock, and it's time to dive into group therapy. We do this every Thursday. Wants you to be a part of that coming up in just a few minutes, so sit tight, okay? Casey Musgraves is up first with Dry Spell.

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0: Tomorrow morning, 8 a.m., we're kicking off your weekend with the Friday morning dance party, and then we'll play everyone's favorite game of the week, Easy.

But did you see on social media, the boys of Florida Georgia Line, Tyler Hubbard, BK, back at it? It looks like there might be an announcement coming. Maybe they're going on tour, or I did see that they collabed with Stagecoach. So maybe they're getting back together in Indio, California.

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1: Gonna get some more group therapy coming up in just a couple minutes. Gotta help out our girl Emma. We'll rehash things here coming up.

0: 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Wayne D. excited for Parker McCollum on September 25th. 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Once you got us, lock us in as the number one preset, and then tap contest to win. Good luck.
1: Well, I didn't want to show up, but our families go way back. So when you said your vows, that's exactly where I sat. Thank God for open bars, because watching all this ain't

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1: Luke Combs, there is Wayne D. After 9 o'clock, such a fan of this dude, man. Love Cody Johnson. He's going to be in studio with us in just a few weeks here. He's getting ready to put out some new music. His latest is called Horseback.
2: He's a ranch hand in a pinch, man. Hotter than the red on the cattle brand. Because she's a gold digger with a quick trigger. A cast iron skirt.

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1: Excited to watch it all go down in November on ABC. I'm talking about the CMA Awards. The nominations were just announced this morning. We were talking about it a little while ago, but our girl Ella Langley, of course we knew she'd walk away with a few noms, right? But nine? Holy cow. Big congrats to our girl Ella. Dwayne D and Tay.

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Wayne D. excited for Parker McCollum on September 25th. 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
1: Love that song from Riley Green, performing in Cabo last weekend. Tough life he's leading right now. It's Wayne D. Love Lauren Elena. She's got Chase Matthew on her new song after Luke Combs.

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Wayne D. excited for Parker McCollum on September 25th. 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

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Now, I know it's Friday, and that's already really good news, but how about a good news story to go on top of that? Hang on for two songs, and I'll share some with you.

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1: Yes, Granger Smith. I was just calling out of Wichita, Kansas.
0: Hey, thanks for listening to After Midnight, buddy. I really appreciate that.

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And although on the calendar that seems like a long time ago, it still feels close to us.

Number one for New Country, 101.9 The Twister. We all know the tragedy that struck America on this day back in 2001, but there are a few other things that happened on this day too. I'll share those coming up in history in two songs.

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1: 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That's why we're bringing the music and the meaning. 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
1: Hey there, this is Sherry from Havana, Florida.
0: Well, thank you so much. I'm glad After Midnight is a part of your morning.

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0: 101.9 The Twister. We've got someone who stays connected to Nashville just for you. Her name is Ann Hudson. Ann, what do you got coming up in Nashville news?
1: Well, Granger, you know Ernest took a break, right? And stepped away from touring to focus on himself and his health. Well, we have an update on that coming up in your Nashville news next. Hey, whiskey drink.

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Number one for New Country, 101.9 The Twister. So who does fall remind you of? We're talking about this question in two songs. 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

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Today we mark 25 years since 9/11. And although on the calendar that seems like a long time ago, it still feels close to us.

1019 The Twister. Now, I know it's Friday, and that's already really good news, but how about a good news story to go on top of that? Hang on for two songs, and I'll share some with you.

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0: 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Ann is about to join us with another round of Nashville news. Ann, what do you got coming up?
1: Granger, you know we've been talking about Stella Lefty a bunch after she just kind of popped off from TikTok. Well, she's getting accused of plagiarism. I got that story coming up in your Nashville news next.

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0: We do have the cult classic, much-loved, easy trivia coming up. We're going to play that. A little fun fact Friday. It is the 25th anniversary of 9/11.
11: Which is crazy.
12: Wow.
0: Which is crazy. We're going to talk about that in just a second. So we're going to obviously going to start with that because that is a massive part of our lives and of a lot of you guys' lives. So we'll do that to start. So let's get the show started now.
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0: Let's play Stella Lefty. Here is Boston.

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2: Yeah. 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I'll tell you what happened next. 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
3: Blake Shelton spoke to Bobby about the pros and cons of fame.
4: I liked it at first. I thought it was fun. I couldn't believe, like, you know, there was a paparazzi guy waiting outside our gate, and or if we tried to go through an airport or whatever, these people were following, taking pictures and stuff. And right when I did The Voice is also right when Miranda and I got married, and so there was this extra layer of, it just kept piling on more reasons to have more attention, you know. And then it became not so fun after a few years of that, and you kind of revert, start not leaving the house as much,

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1: 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So Amy went to Ecuador and talked about that. It's crazy. A show member got called out for lying to all of us, and there was literally a murder in our building, and we talked about that.

wish I was as motivated at work as I am getting that last bit of goodness out of the ice cream bowl. 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

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It's kind of a give and take relationship. You give me the requests, and then I take them and play them here on the At Work Show. Talk Back Lunch Break is on with Co Wetzel taking the high road. That's something I still aim to do someday.

101.9 The Twister, number one for new country. Just got a request in for Luke Combs' brand new song. It's called Rethink Some Things. I'm going to get you that in less than 10 minutes on today's Talk Back Lunch Break. John Morgan's up first with Kid Myself.

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OKC's number one for new country, 101.9 The Twister. 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

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And Open Phone Friday continues with Lainey Wilson and John Mayer. This is their latest, something that we all lose. Phone, keys, wallet.

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Make sure you join us this weekend. Bobby and Amy counting down the biggest songs in country music. It's the iHeartCountry Top 30. I look forward to it every single weekend. Bailey Zimmerman getting us closer to the weekend is up next with his Chevy Silverado.

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1: 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And I appreciate you hanging out with me, the at-work guy, Billy Greenwood, and Kenny Chesney. Carry on.

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Number one for New Country, 101.9, The Twister. It's Brooke Taylor, man. CMA Single of the Year nomination for this song right here from Ella Langley.

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0: 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Good luck.
1: Well, look who it is. 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

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It's Brooke Taylor with a request from Oklahoma City that I want to get on playing for you right now after you lock in 101.9 The Twister as that number one preset on your iHeartRadio app. All right, hit the talkback mic so I can play your song too here on 101.9 The Twister.

101.9 The Twister. We are OKC's number one for new country. It's Brooke Taylor. If you have a Girl Scout, you might already know, but there's two new flavors launching in January. Let's talk details next.

0: 101.9, the Twister, OKC's number one for new country. It's Brooke Taylor, FGL right there. Did y'all see the Instagram post they put up yesterday? Looking like the first show that they're playing next year has been announced, and it looks like it's going to be Stagecoach next year.
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1: It's Brooke Taylor. Can I ask you a silly parenting question? You ever have a hard time getting your kids to talk about school? You're like, how was your day today? Anything fun happen at school? And they're like, no. Well, apparently there's a secret to the madness with this. Let's talk about it coming up next.

OKC's number one for new country, 101.9, The Twister. It's Brooke Taylor. Have you gotten yourself ready for next Friday night yet? Our iHeartRadio Music Festival in Vegas. Kenny Chesney's going to be there. Stella Lefty. Lainey Wilson and so many more. 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